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1: Grab my glasses, I'm out the door, I'm gonna hit this city.
2: Let's
1: before
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A sound which creates a new dimension. This is a new style of music.

Your name's still on my coffee cup, I miss you. The way you chose the films we watched, I miss you, babe. If only I had told you that before, maybe I would never have to miss you. Singing by the kitchen sink, I miss you.

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6: 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Don't just stand there, let's get to it. Strike a pose, there's nothing to it.
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